Yeah, I never felt like this before. Up next is Better Man, hoping we'll be better people and grow up to be responsible in life. All you kids of the future, grow up to be better people. Fitzroy Express, best from the West. Better Man.

Someday, maybe someday, you'll be better people. Yeah, better leaders of the community. From where you come from, all you young people. Instead of mucking up all the time and stealing motor cars, breaking into shops, yeah, sniffing petrol, whatever. Yes, help him grow up to be good leaders in whatever communities you mob are. Grow up to be strong leaders. Lead your people. Anyway, we're still on the west side here with Fiona Cancellor. Listen to this woman's voice, love song.

was Fiona Kanzler from the Kimberleys. One more from her, Sweet Black Man. Sweet Black Man. Good morning. Good morning, all my listeners in the 29 communities.

Sweet Black Man. That's the owner, Kessler. Now we're coming home. We're coming home now to Borralula with our own lady of rock here. Borralula Boogie, Cheryl Kieran. This is going out to my nieces out there, Kay and Kay and Raylene, and old Bertha Kieran. Borralula Boogie.

Here is our local girl, Cheryl Kieran from Borroloola, with the Borroloola Boogie for Kay and Raylene and Bertha at the side river. Yes, hope you've been enjoying the music with Jamaica Bundy and Evansy on 102.9 FM, Voice of the Gulf. One more from Cheryl, No Ordinary Girl.

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Now we're staying home now with Rain Song with High Tide Band, local band from Borroloola. Rain Song.

0: this. I'm going to sign off now. I'm going to say bye to all my listeners on the 29 communities on the TV network. See you up now. Might be on tomorrow. I'll see you up. I'm going to say goodnight to all my mom now. 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
2: isebe ai bala mi bala garam local shire council we want to know if him set up properly by your community we look in nang that review garam shire council and we want to mi bala bla tell him bala what do you think about like how many council members should come from

That was Sitting, Wishing, Waiting by Jack Johnson. Good morning, Tiva Radio. You have Indies Mix. This next song is by Coldplay. It's Don't Panic. You have Tiva.

Boating in the Northern Territory is a great way to enjoy our rivers, creeks, and coastline. But safety must always come first. Before heading out, always check the weather conditions and marine forecast from the Bureau of Meteorology. Conditions can change quickly, especially during the wet season. Make sure everyone on board has access to a life jacket, and children should wear one at all times. Check that your safety gear is in good condition, including flares, fire extinguisher, first aid kit, and marine radio or communication device. Be croc-wise. In the top end, saltwater crocodiles inhabit many waterways. Keep your arms and legs inside the boat. Avoid cleaning fish at the boat ramps and stay well back from the water's edge. Never overload your boat and always let someone know where you're going and when you plan to return. Avoid alcohol when operating a vessel. Boating under the influence is dangerous and illegal. Respect the water, respect the conditions, and respect each other. Stay safe on Territory waters.

0: That was Blackbird by The Beautiful Girls. We're going to change it up with this next one, stepping away from that acoustic sound. This next song is Better Things by Kian. You have Tiba.
1: Hello, my name is Natsuho Kawasaki. I'm from Tokyo. Konnichiwa, 私の名前は Kawasaki Natsuho です。東京から来ました。You are listening to Tiba Radio, your voice in the beast.

I'm so tired of hiding that I'm dying inside. I'm steady holding back tears in a country that's blind, in a country that's black, but we don't talk about that. I nearly took my own life and turned it into

That was... Oh. Sorry. That was Better in Black by Thelma Plum. You have Indie's Mix on the Tip Radio, and this next song is Wash My Sorrows Away by Bujra.

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Radio, what a great track there, folks. That, of course, not familiar with that one, but I actually like that. Gonna have to learn that one. I liked it. All right, the time now, of course, is 11 o'clock. You're listening to Tiva, Your Voice in the Bush, and this is the Polly G mixtape. I'm here till 1 o'clock today, folks, so let's turn the clock back and try to play as much mixed music as we possibly can with the time that we have. We're kicking off with Four Walls. This will be done by the unmistakable Charlie Pride. And thanks to Charlie, many other artists would follow in his boots, as he is the first African-American, I believe is the right term for it, to kick down the door and be the first country music artist. But that's a story for another time. Keeping in mind, we're looking for a country music artist for the month of September. We've got Phil Collins, who's going to join us with Don't Lose Your Number. And, of course, we got Cyndi Lauper. She'll be joining us. We've also got Chris Stapleton. We've got some Prince and much, much more. So stay tuned, folks, and don't touch that dial. Are you ready? Let's turn the clock back.

0: That was the unmistakable, lovely Mariah Carey. And I'm Mariah Carey, sorry, Cyndi Lauper. What was I thinking? Let's try that again, shall we? Right, we have some Chris Stapleton who is going to jump up shortly to join us with Traveller. This will be followed by Purple Rain, done by Prince. And No Mercy will join us with Kiss You All Over. You're listening to the Poly G mixtape here on TIVA, your voice in the bush, on this gorgeous Tuesday, the 22nd of September. Right, let's kick off.
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3: 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You might remember me from around Palmerston, but today it's TIBA Radio. 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TIBA Radio.

That was Prince with Purple Rain. Up next, folks, we've got No Mercy joining us with Kiss You All Over. This will be followed by Boney M, who's going to join us with Take It to the Heart of Me, as well as chucking in the queen of rock and roll, the one and only unmistakable Anime Buller, better known as Tina Turner, who's joining us with her solo single release that would actually put her back on the charts after leaving Ike. And that, of course, is What's Love Got to Do With It. It was also used as the theme song for the Life movie that they did in dedication to the Queen of Rock. All right, let's kick off.

0: Hi, this is John Mayer for Rad. Music is one of the most important things in my life, but nothing is more important than life itself. When you drink, then drive, you're risking your life and the lives of everybody on the road. So whenever you're having a few drinks, just plan ahead. Before you head out, arrange a designated driver who won't drink, or make sure you have enough money for a taxi. Remember, friends don't let friends drink drive.
1: 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Recording artists, actors, and athletes against dumb driving.

0: the queen of rock and roll, the unmistakable one and only Anna Bullock, better known as Tina Turner, joining us with her classic hit there after leaving Ike with What's Love Got to Do With It. Did you know she didn't really intend on releasing it? How is it the songs they don't want to release end up being the best? All right, let's flip the music a bit here. We have got Cotton Fields with Charlie Pride. We've also got Dr. Hook and the Eagles teaming up with Sharing the Night Together. And Jennifer Lopez is going to join us with No More Arms. All right, let's kick off.
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0: Jennifer Lopez and guest there, Johnny and Squeeze, No More Rashes. Right, okay, up next we got Smokey, who of course is joining us with the classic hit of Stumbling In. This will be followed by My Mistakes Done by Genesis. And of course we got Britney Spears, who's going to join us with Toxic. Here on the Poly G Mixtape, folks.
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That was Britney Spears with Toxic. And I apologize, folks. Before that, it was supposed to be Genesis. That I don't know who that was, but that was not Genesis. So I apologize for that, folks. Some naughty chicken has put the wrong name on there. We'll have to get that fixed. All right. Changing the pace once again on the mixtape. We've got some Tina Arena coming up to join us. Let's hope it is Tina this time. We don't want to get it wrong. Tina Arena joining us with You Set Me Free. This, of course, will be followed by Ike and Tina Turner, who join us with Too Hot to Handle. And we're chucking in some David Bowie. Now, David Bowie is going to join us with the track of Heroes. You probably know it from the theme song from the movie Replacements.

0: 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DJ
1: 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Hey, thanks for tuning into Tiba Radio across our 29 communities in our Tiba footprint. Hope you guys are enjoying the show and the programs that we are providing. 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

That, of course, was David Bowie with Heroes. And as I mentioned earlier, it was the theme song for the movie The Replacement. Stay tuned, because up next we've got George Michael, who's joining us with the classic hit of Faith. This will be followed by Dr. Hook, who's joining us with The Millionaire, a comedy version song, like many of their tracks. We also have some Mariah Carey, who's joining us with Hero, and Backstreet Boys are going to join us with the hit of none other than Larger Than Life.

0: Because I gotta have faith. Oh, I gotta have faith. Because I gotta have faith. I gotta have faith.
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5: Before we begin, thank you. Thank you all. Thank you. Thank you. Thank you.
6: I'm not a bad person.
5: I know.
6: I don't drink and I don't kill.

That's really tight. You know, we worked a long time on that. Yeah, hell, it really should be that tight. Let's try it again.

0: That, of course, was Larger Than Life there with Backstreet Boys. Certainly turning the clock back there on our mixtape so far. Right, what do we have next? Let's have a look. Oh, we've got some Celine Dion. Now, Celine is going to join us with one of her classic number one hits of Think Twice. This, of course, will be followed by the king himself, Mr. Slim Dusty, who, of course, is going to join us with Plains of Pep Minardi, and it seems only appropriate we send these out to the Pep Minardi community. We also got some Bee Gees, who's joining us with You Win Again.
1: You can hi, my name's Eva, and your voice into this

That was the Bee Gees with You Win Again, folks. Radio up next, we've got Teddy Swims joining us with Lose Control. This will be followed by If Today Was Your Last Day. This will be done by Nickelback. We've also got Tough Much, and this will be done by Akadaka.

touch too much there at the DACA. Stay tuned because we've got Roseanne joining us. That'll be done by the police. And, of course, Walk Right In with Dr. Hook. They'll be bringing our mixtape to a close today. I do hope you've enjoyed the lineup of music. Tried to play as many mixed music as I possibly can in the time that I had. Thank you for listening, and I hope you all have a fabulous Tuesday. If today is your birthday, happy birthday. These songs are just for you. Laters.

0: 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But safety must always come first. Before heading out, always check the weather conditions and marine forecast from the Bureau of Meteorology. 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In the top end, saltwater crocodiles inhabit many waterways. Keep your arms and legs inside the boat. Avoid cleaning fish at the boat ramps and stay well back from the water's edge. Never overload your boat and always let someone know where you're going and when you plan to return. Avoid alcohol when operating a vessel. Boating under the influence is dangerous and illegal. Respect the water, respect the conditions, and respect each other. Stay safe on Territory waters.
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1: Well, right then. 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

0: 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My name's Lara.
1: And Miguela.
0: And we're going to be hosting the show from 1 till 2 p.m. And Miguela's going to talk to you about the bush holiday program for these school holidays. And we've also got a few service announcements and messages throughout the show, for example, the vets, dentist, and Centrelink. So, yeah.
1: Sport and Rex ka every day going at bush country. Punangam ga wat neme. Bagada youth services ng America kanyang ara wool. Nanjiban nam yegyak mamay. 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
0: Jeb for kids. Mm. There's also food that we provide. So the school's doing lunches some days, and then we also for the rest of the week we'll be cooking hamburgers for the kids.
1: Yeah, so there's a big kanika. Chipinya start ngan kami hamburger ngan nacering mangani. 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
0: And we're going to talk more about the school holidays and a few other things shortly, but we're going to get back to some music. Now we've got Sweet Caroline by Neil Diamond and a bit of Dire Straits, Celine Dion. So stay tuned. 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

0: Ja, Benningemo, kan je dinja op de ranka? Tiba Radio 106.1, Tiba Wadair. 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Date wadaka Pepe Pumban Tuesday next week ngara number 15th of September. E inatangunaka Palampo da Pumban ngara 18th to 19th Friday and Saturday. E week tido kodaka wadaya 21st to the 26th of September Monday to Saturday. Nambaya.
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0: Hello, good afternoon. Welcome back to Tiba Radio. And today we'll be talking about our program, how we're running it, and how we supply lunches for kids. We're doing this from Monday to Fridays, picking up kids. Doing activity at the youth center, and the boys are taking all the boys out to do bike rides. Right now they're doing it at the airport area. You've got another team that we call Water Spot. They'll be running slip and slide. They go camp to camp to do activity. We got the girls in the youth center. They're now doing movies. They're sitting watching movie, getting cooled off. And we got the other ladies. They were supposed to be at Chicken Noble doing sport out there with the girls, like kickball they'll be running. And yeah, I think that's for it today. And there's also we got a vet that they'll be doing like a service that if any resident have pets can bring them up to the night patrol office, because they're doing it at the night patrol office here in Wadai, and they'll be out in Pepe on the 15th of September. They'll be going out doing vet there. Yeah. And they'll be going to Palumpa on the 18th to the 19th. Also, they'll be running vet clinic out there.
1: You got drive safe ka karu da ne me bet order cancel at pemam ma ko ka ni na ko fan de de be ma na ina ko murin ara be ri ade ngodi ko safe drive map yo you listening to 106 10 1 Tiba Radio Wadaya.

0: Services Australia e Murinimeka Centrelink kanye ngarada wadaya ka Murinima badem cerat Bangadono e protect tamano ngarada week kanye Scams Awareness Week. 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

0: Welcome back to T-Bar Radio 106.1. Just letting parents and kids know that we still have a movie at the youth center. If any kids wants to come, they can come. And I think it's time to finish radio. 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
1: You, karu dari kado kalele. 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

crazy.

Good afternoon and welcome to Cruising with JR for this wonderful Tuesday afternoon, the 22nd of September. Current time is 6 minutes past 2 o'clock. I'm going to be joining you, Mob, for the next 2 hours up until 4 o'clock. I got a whole heap of hip hop and some of the classic tracks mixed in there from some of our deadly Indigenous artists from right across Australia. So if any of you, Mob, want any requests, make sure you send them through. This next program is going to be 100% black, nothing but Indigenous. Mob, so it's going to be proper deadly, you Mob. Don't you touch that dial. Joining us next, we're going to be taking over to the Torres Strait Islands with Chris Tamboy, Monkey and Turtle. You Mob, this, if you're digging this song, Monkey and Turtle, there's a couple of versions that have been made from that one. It's an old classic one. I think the Merg might have been the first, but it might even be older than that. So we got a version from the Merg, we got a version from Christine Arnoux, and then we got a version from Chris Tamboy that only come out a couple of years ago. And a proper deadly video clip, his brother boy living over there on the Torres Straits, and he's got all his family in the video clip. They're all suited up in all different colours, all that island style sort of sarongs and all that sort of stuff, and it's a proper fun video clip. So make sure you, Mob, jump on and check that one out. Following that, we're going to have Kaliku Man, BSK and DC with Green Dress, and then Booster's going to join us with Bala Mugsy with Loved Ones.

walk my book when I'm like, oh, I'm a Crazy J. I'm a Jason Durunga. My street name, rap name is Crazy J. You're listening to T-Bar Radio.

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There we had Busta and Bala Mugsy with Loved Ones. You're tuned in to Tiba Radio, your voice in the bush. And a little bit later on throughout the show, you mob, we're going to have another brand new track. This one is from PBK and Big Burr. So we're going to have their new track, She Don't Want a Husband. We're going to play that one just before 3:30. So stick around for that. We've got a lot of the new stuff coming out of our remote communities and from our Indigenous mob. Nothing but Indigenous throughout this show, you mob. So, of course, don't you touch that dog. And everyone to tune in. And, of course, if you think I'm missing anything, any of the new hip-hop sort of stuff from our Indigenous mob, make sure you send them through and let me know and I'll try and get them on the system, eh? Coming up next, we got some Mau Power with Island Home, Janisha with Walk Away, and Enfijo with Fly Away, Island Reggae.

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There we had Yellow all the way from the Tiwi Islands with Take My Hand. You're tuned in to Tiba Radio, your voice in the bush. Well, would you have a look at it, folks? The football grand final is only days away. This weekend, we're going to see Fremantle Dockers and the Brisbane Lions coming back from grand final win last year, taking on the Fremantle Dockers. It should be an excellent game. Fremantle Dockers have never won a grand final before, so this is a very big one for, I reckon, the whole of Western Australia. It'd be great to see Fremantle Dockers win a grand final. Brisbane Lions have been in the last, what have they been in the last four grand AFL grand finals? They haven't won them all, but they've won a few. So, yeah, I reckon it might be time for Fremantle Dockers to take over. Might be a tough one for Brisbane as well, as they have lost one of their key players, Lachie Neale. He's missing out on the grand final due to courts for sport, the tribunal that they had the other day. I think it was yesterday or Sunday, and breaking news, he was called out for the grand final. So that's going to shake things up a bit, but yeah, should be an excellent game. You mob, get the family together, make a day of it, go watch some footy, eh? They'll have it at a lot of the places around town, but of course it'll be free to air on television. All you need is TV and aerial, or you got set top box and all that. Make sure you set them all up, eh? If you'd like any more information about the football throughout the year, go to afl.com.au, but they do have some more information about the grand final over the weekend. I haven't seen who's going to be performing for that one, though. What did they do last year again? Wasn't it Snoop Dogg or something like that? Crazy. Wonder who they got this year. Anyway, you mob, joining us next, we're going to have X Ball featuring Nyx with This Feeling, some Young Miller with Rain, and Jay Miller with Boomerang.

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There we just had Jay Miller with Boomerang, and I tell you what, I just seen a story from Jay Miller on his story, on his Instagram story. He had that he's in Man and Greeter today. He's going to be putting on a show tonight. DJ Charlie's going to be doing Charlie Templar, of course, is going to be doing a DJ set, and there's going to be some giveaways as well. Oh, what about that? I only just found out when I looked at his story. So he's there now. You mob anybody, any mob in Man and Greeter getting around, go look for him, go say hello, and of course, make sure you mob get together tonight at the basketball courts. It's going to be a big one. Joining us next, we're going to have some Barker and Leroy Johnson with Ngamaka. Following that one, some Enfijo, I'm Only One Call Away. And then Artie featuring ZMK, More Than Friends.

Football, business, community and giving back. Former Aboriginal and AFL player and proud black business owner Raphael Clark is bringing together his love of football and community to support the families of Niue Daly River following the devastating 2026 floods. Back in March, the Daly River reached a record flood level of 16.25 metres, forcing families from Niue to evacuate to Darwin. Now, as the community rebuilds, Raph and his business Warbar are giving back. 10 signed AFL jerseys from the 2026 AFL teams have been generously donated and are now up for auction, with all funds raised going to support Niue families affected by the floods. 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

DMK, More Than Friends. I reckon we need to get some more Torres Strait Islander tracks on like that, eh? Proper deadly, that one. Make sure you mob go on to Spotify and save it in your playlist. You're tuned in to Tiba Radio, your voice in the bush. And as we had a little bit of cloud throughout the day, I'm going to have a quick look at the Bureau of Meteorology. And by the looks of it, it's showing no cloud out there. Not anything anywhere close to the top end anyway. So I don't know what happened. Cloud gone. Doesn't look like we're going to get any rain from that one. But, of course, if it's wet wherever you mob are, make sure that you're taking it easy and driving to them wet weather conditions. But, of course, as it is humid and very hot outside, make sure you mob are covering up from the sun. You'll notice it's a lot more hotter than it's been over the last couple of months as we're into the build-up here in the top end. So big rains are only just around the corner. Never know, it could just start pouring tonight. You never know with this Darwin weather, eh? So keep that in mind, you mob, drinking plenty of fluids, keeping yourself hydrated, and of course covering up in from the sun and taking little breaks throughout the day whenever you can. Just a reminder as well, if you mob are out and about on the roads to the top end, kids are on their school holidays, so keep an eye out for all of the school kids that are out and about enjoying their school holidays. They're going to be around all of the places that you'd think, as it is starting to get hot, Lake Leanya, Maningrida Pool, all the different pools throughout the top end. I reckon those would be the places that they're hanging out, and of course all those beautiful little streams that we have throughout the top end. And not to forget croc safety, you mob. Make sure you keep an eye on the kids around the waters of the top end, and don't go swimming in any of those waters that aren't marked safe to do so, or you know them special spots, you mob know. But anyway, coming up next, we're gonna have the bird birds featuring Ngari with Fly. Balaron to another deadly Torres Strait track right after that one with Go Crazy featuring JJ4K. Then we're going to be joined by Baker Boy and G Flip, My Mind.

0: What about going to what you got me on a local na shire council? Are you able what you been garden who gonna be set up pretty me mother papa gray what better community at why are you me review gray shire council at bon are you are what a condit money me bo yale bon what you been got money man bo iman how many now council members gray what better area how gonna be manu council area pu change kaime ngura nau ore munda wen pu she ngori ime manu ideas ngalare ngori walk di nau ut bere shaya cancel wain gonna make sure ime even on uta ke manu ideas before October 2nd pu ijare pu find out ime man wain ngalare mani wain ire gore at lgrr2026.com.au
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3: 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My name is Peter Apakchuprula Miller, and I'm the frontman of Black Bella Music, and you're listening to Tiva Radio.

There we had EC, Love Is Like Reggae. You're tuned in to Tiba Radio, your voice in the bush. Hope everyone's enjoying the program out there. What do you reckon? Plenty upbeat stuff to keep us up and going on the school holidays. I know a lot of the parents out there would be very tired having to get up even earlier for the kids. They don't want to get up early when it's school time, but they want to get up early when it's the school holidays to get out and about and make the most of it. There's a couple of activities happening in some of our remote communities. I'm just bringing up some information. It's a little bit all over the place, but there's been a few activities that have happened throughout the day. They had the AFL under-17s that was... The AFL under-17s is that's going to be at the Oval. That one's later on tonight, so that's in...

going to be later on to Savo. So get down there, should be nice and cool. And of course, by the beach, you get that beautiful breeze. Couple of activities happening throughout the week. I'm just going to get some more information together and make it a little bit easier to let your mob know. So yeah, don't forget any mob in Millingimby, the AFL under 17s boys that are happening tonight from 6 to 8:30pm at the Oval. And then of course, they got the soccer at the Oval for all ages, this one. So it's not just the under 17s. They're going to be having the same time, 6 to 8 o'clock, and that's for Yirrkala and Guyangara mob. So spread the word. Coming up next, though, we're going to have some red eye bullers all the way from North Queensland with Yawor. We're going to follow that one, taking it down to Brisbane with Say True God, featuring Justice MC, Roisey Boy, and Word Up with the Zoo. Deadly video clap clip, deadly video clip for that one as well, you mob. So jump on and run the views up. Right after that one, we're gonna have Little Mace's young boy BMO Baby with Change Up. I tell you what, this track, it gets you going, eh? It gets you pumped. It's a proper deadly one. So brother boy got a big future ahead of him, and we're gonna see a lot more music for him over the next couple of months and years. So let's get into it. Red Eye Bullers, Yawor.

0: Fala, gente, isso aqui aí.
1: Whoa, what do you mob reckon? Be my baby. That's Little Mace's young son. I tell you what, he's making some deadly music. He's got a couple of more tracks that he's released already, and he's looking to make more songs and get them right across Australia. I tell you what, you mob, he's going to be a big name. He's making some deadly music, as you can see, and he's been dropping some stuff on Instagram as well, just little short videos rapping against the beat. Brother boy is proper deadly. You got a big future. We're going to have Little Mace up next. So that is, of course, Be My Baby with that last track, His Dad. We're going to have Sweeter Than Wine. Following that, though, we got one of the brand new, or two brand new tracks, but the newest song from PBK and Big Burr, She Don't Want a Husband. That one's coming up next, and we're going to have their other track, Don't Try My Love. So them fellas have been working hard to get out some music. They've got these two tracks that they've released over the last couple of weeks, and they're looking to release more. So make sure that your mob keep an eye out for them. Make sure you jump onto, of course, YouTube. And all that, check out some of the stuff that they've released already with some of their brother boys from around town, and of course keep an eye out because they're going to be releasing a lot more. Up next, Little Mace, Sweeter Than Wine.

0: Football, business, community and giving back. Former Aboriginal and AFL player and proud black business owner Raphael Clark is bringing together his love of football and community to support the families of Niue Daly River following the devastating 2026 floods. Back in March, the Daly River reached a record flood level of 16.25 metres, forcing families from Niue to evacuate to Darwin. Now, as the community rebuilds, Raph and his business Warba are giving back. 10 signed AFL jerseys from the 2026 AFL teams have been generously donated and are now up for auction, with all funds raised going to support Niue families affected by the floods. 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

Well, what do you reckon? There we had PBK and Big Bird, Don't Try My Love. And right before that one, we had their brand new track, She Don't Want a Husband. Proper deadly. That's one young fella, Big Bird. He's from Darwin up here, born and raised, and PBK's down there in Alice Springs. So from Darwin to Alice Springs, coming together, making some deadly hip-hop tracks. What do you mob reckon? Oh, I love that one. Hope you mob enjoyed it. Coming up next, though, we got a couple of tracks. These ones are going to take us through until the next program. So we're going to have some Kaliku Man, DC On My Way, Street Warriors with Black Fellas, and then the 046 featuring Barker, Nothing's Free.

0: 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Covering 30 plus remote Indigenous Aboriginal communities across the top end of Australia. Ungurugul, Baranga, Beswick, Borroloola, Bulman, Gullywinkle, Gapuyak, Kalkarindji, Dagaragu, Millikapiti, Millingimbi, Minjalang, Nayu, Nukkol, Numbulwa, Gunbalanya Owen Pelly, Palampa, Pepper Manati, Perlin Gimpy, Umbakumba, Warawi, Yerkala. When you're out on country, we've got you covered. 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

0: Sebi Ebola, we will get a local Shire Council. 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
5: 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I'm from Darwin.

0: Hey, you see those fellas?
1: Yeah, what are they doing?
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1: Yeah, let's do that.
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0: Right then. Well, there you have it. Nightcliff Sports Club seems to be more here than expected.
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Hey, Megan Crawford here from Southern Districts Football Club for RAD. How far would you go to save a mate from losing their life? You'd do everything possible, wouldn't you? 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And if that same person was about to get behind the wheel when you knew they were over the limit, weren't wearing a seatbelt, or were distracted in some way, you'd take the keys off them, wouldn't you? 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

0: Hey, what's up? This is Gwyneth speaking for Rad. You think you can drive properly after you've had a few drinks? I don't think so. Give up the keys. Choose a designated driver. Music lives, so should you.
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0: Football, business, community and giving back. Former Aboriginal and AFL player and proud black business owner Raphael Clark is bringing together his love of football and community to support the families of Niue Daly River following the devastating 2026 floods. Back in March, the Daly River reached a record flood level of 16.25 metres, forcing families from Niue to evacuate to Darwin. Now, as the community rebuilds, Raph and his business Warbar are giving back. 10 signed AFL jerseys from the 2026 AFL teams have been generously donated and are now up for auction, with all funds raised going to support Niue families affected by the floods. 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
4: Ay.

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Along the track to Woolna, trailing clouds of whirling dust. It's Vaughny Litchfield driving, Bill Hunter right beside. Just gazing out the window at the passing countryside. They're heading for the buffalo camp, and Bill is gonna stay and get a job with his old man way out of Woolna way.

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They rode with style and flair. They worked for old George Hunter, and they told young Bill one day that old man wrestled a buffalo bull and lived to walk away. They reckoned old George Hunter was the strongest man around. From back in the 1930s, from the bush to Darwin town.

One time that old man hunter, when the open plain was dry, came upon a wallow where water buffalo lie. He didn't see it for the grass, and the sun was in his eyes. This big old buffalo bull stood up and caught him by surprise. His party scaled a sapling that was bending from the weight. No luxury for hunter, who was left to meet his fate.

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But the challenge wasn't honored, and the old man staggered back. But the buffalo dropped its head, ready to attack. It made a lunge at that old man, but he grabbed it by the horns, and he forced it back a pace, they said. A contest then ensued.

The buffalo pushed the old man back, but the old man pushed again, and the two were locked in battle on that lonely grassy plain. They stopped and both stood face to face. An old hunter, dripping sweat, slowly dropped his hands away and took a backward step. The old bull stood a moment, then turned its head for home and trotted off towards the scrub, and the old man stood alone.

The others dropped down from the tree, all excited by the fight. The old man's leg was badly gored, but reckoned he was right. From the alligator rivers, down the track to Catherine Town, and out past Daly Riverway, that story did the rounds. So became a legend. You might hear the oldies say, George Hunter wrestled a buffalo bull and lived to walk away.

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2: Yeah! Regulator!

But mine is 24/7. I feel like writing a book. I guess I lied in the hook, cause I still love you and I need you by my side if I could. The irony is, if my career in music didn't exist in 6 years, yeah, you'd probably be my wife with a kid. I'm frightened to think, if I depend on cider and drink and lighten a spliff, I fall into a spiral and it's just hiding my misguiding thoughts that I'm trying to kill. And I'll be writing my will before I'm 27. I'll die from a thrill, go down in history as just a wasted talent. Can I face the challenge, or did I make a mistake or

One, two.

0: Football, business, community and giving back. Former Aboriginal and AFL player and proud black business owner Raphael Clark is bringing together his love of football and community to support the families of Niue Daly River following the devastating 2026 floods. Back in March, the Daly River reached a record flood level of 16.25 metres, forcing families from Niue to evacuate to Darwin. Now, as the community rebuilds, Raph and his business Warbar are giving back. 10 signed AFL jerseys from the 2026 AFL teams have been generously donated and are now up for auction, with all funds raised going to support Niue families affected by the floods. 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Boating in the Northern Territory is a great way to enjoy our rivers, creeks and coastline. But safety must always come first. Before heading out, always check the weather conditions and marine forecast from the Bureau of Meteorology. Conditions can change quickly, especially during the wet season. Make sure everyone on board has access to a life jacket, and children should wear one at all times. Check that your safety gear is in good condition, including flares, fire extinguisher, first aid kit, and marine radio or communication device. Be croc-wise. In the top end, saltwater crocodiles inhabit many waterways. Keep your arms and legs inside the boat. Avoid cleaning fish at the boat ramps and stay well back from the water's edge. Never overload your boat and always let someone know where you're going and when you plan to return. Avoid alcohol when operating a vessel. Boating under the influence is dangerous and illegal. Respect the water, respect the conditions, and respect each other. Stay safe on Territory waters.
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0: 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Give, Gar. 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
3: Hey, Tabitha May here from Palmerston Magpies for RAD. In AFL, there's simply no room for excuses. If I mess up during a game, then I have to cop it. But away from the footy field, some people think excuses are okay, especially when they get caught speeding. Excuses like, I'm late for training, or I'm rushing to get home because the ice cream's melting. They're just not on. There's no room for excuses in football, and there's definitely no room for excuses on the road. Speeding. There's no future in it.

Be croc-wise. Crocodiles are potentially dangerous to humans. Saltwater crocodiles inhabit both saltwater and freshwater habitats. Some of the ways to stay safe in areas that may have saltwater crocodiles include: never swim in water where crocodiles may live, even if there is no warning sign. Only swim in designated safe swimming areas. Obey all crocodile warning signs. They are there for your safety and protection. Always keep a watch for crocodiles. They will see you before you see them. Never provoke, harass, or interfere with crocodiles, even small ones. Never feed crocodiles. It is illegal and dangerous. Be extra vigilant around water at night and during the breeding season from September to April. Avoid approaching the edge of the water and don't paddle or wade at the edge of the water. Stay well back from any crocodile slide marks. Crocodiles may be close by and may approach people and boats. The smaller the boat, the greater the risk. Always stand a minimum of 5 meters from the water's edge when fishing. Be especially vigilant when launching or retrieving your boat in saltwater crocodile habitat. Do not lean over the edge of the boat or stand on logs overhanging water. Never dangle your arms or legs over the side of a boat. If you fall out of a boat, get out of the water as quickly as possible. Camp at least 2 meters from the high water mark and at least 50 meters from the water's edge. Avoid places where native animals and domestic stock drink. Avoid returning regularly to the same spot at the water's edge to fill your bucket. Dispose of food scraps, fish, and other waste properly and away from your campsite. Never leave food scraps, fish frames, or bait at your campsite. Always check that the previous campers have not left these behind. Never prepare food, wash dishes, or pursue any other activities near the water's edge or adjacent sloping banks. Instead, fill up your bucket and move away from the edge of the water before you start any tasks. Be croc-wise.

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2: Well, I'm right here in California. Yeah,

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This is Safa from the Hilltop Hoods for Rad. Now, I'm allowed to do this because I drink a lot, but I don't drive when I'm drinking. So check it out. We see a lot of things at gigs, like people, drinks, nudity, drinks, donkeys with nude people, drinks, that sort of thing. We just want to say, you know, go ahead and enjoy yourself. Drinking is your own business, but when you take it on the road, it becomes everybody's business. If you plan a drink, plan ahead, arrange a designated driver who won't drink, or stay the night at a friend's place.

0: Hi, I'm Tommy Gunn from the Northern Sharks for RAD. Playing a sport like rugby league means setting the right example. And it's not just about how players focus and behave during a game, it's also about their actions and behaviour afterwards. That includes things like drink driving, drug driving, and driver distraction. No one can perform properly if they're under the influence or distracted. So make sure you consider the consequences before getting behind the wheel and you reduce the risk of something bad happening.
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0: 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My name's Merv Johnson.
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0: Yes, sir. Well, right then. Well, there you have it. Nightcliff Sports Club seems to be more here than expected.
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Hi, my name is Muslim. I'm from Ropa. Like to send a big message out there, La Ropa River. 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

Thank you, Mickey. Mickey's on guitar over there. Roddy's over here. Gary. And on guitar, my right, on your right, we have Darren.

0: Hey, Caleb Nicky here from Darwin Brothers for RAD. More than 500 people a year are seriously injured on Territory roads. When you think about it, that's over 500 people dealing with critical injuries, physical scarring, relationship breakdowns, loss of employment, and not being able to do the things that they love, like playing sport. You can't control what another driver may do on the road, but you can control what you do when you get behind the wheel.
1: RAD. Recording artists, actors and athletes against dumb driving.

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Need your one-on-one if you will. So if you feeling what we saying, let me know.

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Think again. Texting while driving is simply not worth it. Pull over where it's safe and then text your mates or read your SMSs. 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

0: Football, business, community and giving back. 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Back in March, the Daly River reached a record flood level of 16.25 metres, forcing families from Niue to evacuate to Darwin. 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

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Tune in, turn it up, don't miss out.

Hi, my name is Esmond Turner from Manangrita. 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
1: 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Let's go.

Yeah. Say they call it the dreaming. But we ain't really dreaming none. It's our past. It's our present. It's our future.

First of all, we're colonizing these indigenous people. Whoever is here, we're going to colonize them. And because I'm not really interested in these people's history and culture, I'm dealing with them objectively. This is where objectivity comes from. It's a militarized concept when you really are not interested in the subject. You just want to exploit the subject. You don't want to know it, because if you really wanted to know it, you'd be comfortable. But you don't really want to know it, you want to exploit it, so you remain yourself, analyzing it objectively. And this is what's taught in all schools. Don't be your

0: Football, business, community and giving back. Former Aboriginal and AFL player and proud black business owner Raphael Clark is bringing together his love of football and community to support the families of Niue Daly River following the devastating 2026 floods. Back in March, the Daly River reached a record flood level of 16.25 metres, forcing families from Niue to evacuate to Darwin. Now, as the community rebuilds, Raph and his business Warbar are giving back. 10 signed AFL jerseys from the 2026 AFL teams have been generously donated and are now up for auction, with all funds raised going to support Niue families affected by the floods. 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

0: Kanyana una mana na jaraka. 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
1: 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I'm from Tree Island. 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
1: 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I'm Pelangimbi, Melville Island. NT Highway 2288.

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Covering 30 plus remote Indigenous Aboriginal communities across the top end of Australia. Ungurugul, Baranga, Beswick, Borroloola, Bulman, Gullywinkle, Gapuyak, Kalkarindji, Dagaragu, Millikapiti, Millingimbi, Minjalang, Nayu, Nukor, Numbulwa, Gunbalanya Owen Pelly, Palampa, Pepper Manati, Perlin Gimpy, Umbakumba, Warawi, Yerkala. When you're out on country, we've got you covered. News, music, interviews, and all the info on what's happening in your community. 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

0: Hi, this is Aaron Pedersen for RAD. 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The life you save might be your own.
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0: 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Making a change, I ain't staying the same.
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1: Talking about karaoke, I was just sort of thinking that before and I'm thinking, oh, stop it. 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

0: Isebe ayibola mwibola garam local shire council. 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Everyone can share and browse your ideas. 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
2: 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Keep your arms and legs inside the boat. Avoid cleaning fish at the boat ramps and stay well back from the water's edge. 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

Yes, good morning, everybody, all around the 29 communities under the TIBA network. 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Good morning, my grandson, Preston Lee, and his partner, Bernadette Catherine and Kendra at Baranga. Good morning, my grandson. Common Future, Black Baller Music.

Yes, good morning, Branga, Manyaluluk, Bullman, Beswick, Wimall, good morning, my uncle, Johnny Daly Water up at Wimall, good morning, old shorty, good morning, my Mullery up at Miller, and my niece up there, Annette Miller, good morning, don't worry, be happy, Black Bella Music.

be happy all over. Yes. Next one, that was for my Uncle Shorty up there at Wimol and my Mulri up at Miller and my niece Annette Miller at Bullman. Yes. Where is my people? This is for my Mulri and Mr. Mumbin. Yes, Mr. K. Mumbin came down from Catherine yesterday and my granddaughter Seanette and Bendro and Wally. Where is my people? Lajamanu Teenage Band.

Inajla Jamani Band, where is my people? That was my Mullery. Kevin Mamban here, come from Catherine yesterday, come down for funeral, waiter and for funeral, and for Seanette, and Wally, and Bendro. Bendro, good morning, Bendro. Good morning, my grandson. And anyway, it's going to my sister-in-law, and my brother at Pigeonhole DI, and his missus over there, and Pollock, and all the kids, all my baron and mob over there at Bundidi, homeland of Pigeonhole.

0: Yeah, Bandidi. This gone out to all the Nungalas out there, Dlajamanu and Dagaragu, and Elliot and Catherine and Baralula and Nuka. Yes, all the Nungalas, this is Walpri Woman.
1: And everybody here tonight in Boranga, all right? I can't hear you! Shake your body!

Calvary Woman. That was Fallen Nangalas All Around, the countryside here in the Catherine region. Good morning, good morning. Hope you're enjoying the music with Jamaica Bundy and Evans here in Baralula. Yes. Anyway, this going up to Nuka for my brothers up there, Goldbong, Walter Rogers, Kevin and Robin. Good morning, all my brothers. Happy birthday for another day, my brother. Kitty boy, happy birthday. I'll see him up there soon. I'll be going that way. Anyway, high-class tripper for you, my three brothers there at Nuka, and all the Rogers family, and Joshua's and Ingalls, all my family over at Nuka. Good morning, high-class tripper.

Yeah, that was High Class Stripper for my brothers over there, for Kevin, Keith, and not Kevin, Keith, and Goldwing, and Robin Rogers over there, all the Rogers family, all my family over there. One more, this is for the Mabunji Mob, Homeland Blues.

Yeah, that was my late brother Kevin Rogers singing Homeland Blues. Yes, we got one more now from Ugal Ben. Good morning, all my family over there at Nooka. Good morning. This is Ugal Ben with Nooka Blues.

Yeah, that was Nuka Blues by the Ugle Band. Well, late cousin Danny Thompson sang the song there. Anyway, we're going to still be at Nuka with the Hunter, with the Lonely Boys, with my grandson, Mr. Riley. This is going out to Riley Mob. There, all the family, the Riley family. Yes, the Hunter.

Hey, the hunter, lonely boys. One more from them for the Daniel mob there at Nuka and Borulula and Beswick, all the Boop Daniels family. Good morning, all the Borulula mob here, Daniels. Good morning, all my brothers and sisters and nieces and nephews. Nalawan.

Yeah, there is another one. We're coming home now to Borroloola. We're coming home to Wanangula, Sandridge Bend, with the aeroplane dance. Good morning, Borroloola.

Yeah, the aeroplane dance. That was about the Second World War, about the British Lincoln bomber. That fella, American Lincoln bomber, fell over there in Moonlight Creek over on the border of Queensland there with the four servicemen. And they all walked into the scrub and one survived and ended up going back to America. Yeah, that was a story back in 1942. Anyway, we're still with the Sandridge Band, Dreamtime Stories. Hope you have enjoying the music with Jamaica Bundy and Evansy on 102.9 FM. I'm here till 9 o'clock. Dreamtime Stories.

Dream Time Stories by the Sandridge Band from Borrelo. We got another band from Borrelo here now. High Tide Band. Hope you have enjoyed the music with Bundy and Amiga Bundy and Evans. Rain Song.

Yes, hope you're enjoying my music this morning. I'll be signing off directly. This is for my kids over there, for Peter, Clay, Chenille, Shantae, Sammy, Montana. Yes, this is for you, Mob. Yes, and little Aki. This is High Tide Band with High Tide.

Yes, high tide, Ben Bromborula. 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

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Given an umbulana. 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

0: Good morning, Darlene Jean Leung with ABC News. A 9-year-old boy has drowned in a drainpipe in the top end town of Katherine. Northern Territory police say they received a report that the boy had entered a drainpipe at the Katherine low level at around 5:15 yesterday afternoon and failed to resurface. Divers located the child at 1:45 a.m. Support is being provided to the child's family who were present, and a report will be prepared for the coroner. A 14-year-old girl has allegedly stabbed a police officer in Darwin CBD before being tasered and arrested at the scene. Jack Hislop reports.
1: Just before 4:30 yesterday, police received reports the girl had assaulted a security guard and damaged items inside a Smith Street shopping centre. Police say CCTV operators tracked the 14-year-old to Kavanagh Street, where she was located with a 16-year-old boy and a 13-year-old girl. As officers approached the group, the boy allegedly pushed past them and fled. Police say the 14-year-old girl allegedly produced a kitchen knife and struck an officer, causing injuries to his upper arm and chest. Police say a taser was deployed and the 14-year-old girl was arrested at the scene. The injured officer sustained non-life-threatening injuries.
0: Prime Minister Anthony Albanese has denied that Australia's proposed digital duty of care laws are about government control. Speaking on the sidelines of the United Nations General Assembly, Mr. Albanese outlined the importance of Australia's plan to crack down on algorithms. The government's duty of care proposal has faced criticism from social media companies, the Coalition and the United States administration. Mr. Albanese says a digital duty of care is about protecting everyone.
2: This is having an impact on our entire society and how it functions, with misinformation, disinformation, with the increased polarisation that we're seeing as well in the political system, where people are moving away from the centre and more to the extremes.
0: Meanwhile, US President Donald Trump has again downplayed the threat of AI during his address at the UN General Assembly in New York. America's editor John Lyons has more.
3: The day after Prime Minister Albanese joined 20 or so other countries in saying we need to slow down this growth in AI, the president has come out very much rejecting the position of Australia and these other countries. And in fact, he basically says that a lot of these warnings are a hoax. Now, in a couple of days, he meets with Chinese leader Xi Jinping in Washington. And for the Chinese, of course, this is also a very big issue. And so it'll be fascinating to see whether the two most powerful men in the world can actually come up with their own AI agreement. But with Donald Trump's mindset, it looks like he's just basically saying, let the market go for it.
0: Staying overseas, a cyber criminal group known as Shiny Hunters says it's hacked into the FBI and stolen data on thousands of employees. A message on the US Enforcement Agency's recruitment page says the system is currently unavailable. There's been no comment from the FBI. Shiny Hunters is an international collective of hackers believed to have originally started in France and has been behind a number of high-profile breaches in recent years. Back home, the Department of Corrections says its growth of education and training programs in prisons and work camps across the Northern Territory is paying dividends. Corrections forged partnership with Charles Darwin University 2 years ago and has expanded a suite of courses including barbering, food handling and machinery. Assistant Commissioner of Operational Reform Bodie Green says 2,000 inmates have enrolled since the university came on board and the majority have graduated.
4: We can deliver anything provided it is suitable within the correctional facility and aligned to the needs of the prisoners. But what's exciting about CDU is they are very flexible in their delivery. So the delivery itself has increased more so than what we've had previously. And you can see by the outcomes, 89% success rate, that it's working really well.
0: And Australian sprinter Rowan Browning has announced his retirement from athletics. A four-time Australian 100-metre champion, the 28-year-old Browning ends his career after winning Commonwealth Games gold in the 4x100-metre relay in Glasgow. The two-time Olympian retires as the nation's fourth fastest man with a 10.01-second personal best, having helped reinvigorate Australian men's sprinting during a decade-long international career. And in the weather today, Darwin mostly sunny with a slight chance of a shower later tonight, reaching 34 degrees. Katherine a top of 37, Tennant Creek 35, and Alice Springs mostly sunny, a top of 33 degrees. 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

That was Richard Clapton, Girls on the Avenue, kickstarting us off for the Wednesday morning edition of the Hour of Power. Yes, it's me, DJ B. I'm going to keep you company for a couple of hours. We'll see how we go anyway. On the program so far, I've got some Smokey, some Fleetwood Mac, The Sweet, some Eagles, a lady by the name of Linda Ronstadt, some Dr. Hook, Martha Davis, some Maroon 5, some ABBA. It is a jam-packed show today, but there's still plenty of room, to hear your favourite song if you want to make a request. So by all means, give me a call, have a bit of a chit-chat with me, and I'll play your favourite songs. Anyway, let's get back to the music. Needles and Pins, Smokey, followed by the Seven Wonders from Fleetwood Mac.

0: Yeah, cheers for your company as we cruise through this beautiful Wednesday morning across the territory. Yeah, that was Fleetwood Mac, Seven Wonders, and before that, Needles and Pins, Smokey. Before that, Girls on the Avenue, Richard Clapton. Still to come, Love is Like Oxygen, The Sweet and The Long Run with the Eagles, and one of the best rock chicks ever. Yeah, Linda Ronstadt. If you're out and about in the roads, be careful. Look both ways like you're a pedestrian, and then look both ways again because you never know who you're sharing the road with. So check this crazy story out. This is off the NT Police News website, and you'll see why I'm always telling you to be careful on the roads. All right, so Northern Territory Police have arrested two people after a stolen vehicle was driven dangerously across Greater Darwin yesterday. So this happened about 8:30 a.m. Police Strike Force Trident members observed a stolen white Subaru Outback travelling on the wrong side of the Stuart Highway between Hook Road, Winnelli, and Berrima Road, Berrima. The vehicle allegedly continued onto a Tiger Brennan Drive against the flow of traffic and collided with several vehicles. Yeah. Police initiated two pursuits during the incident. However, both were terminated due to safety concerns. A search of the vehicle resulted in it being located abandoned in bushland near Howard Springs. The 27-year-old female driver and her 22-year-old male passenger were arrested and charged with a combined 18 offences, including recklessly endangering serious harm, failing to stop after a crash, property damage and drug offences. So the woman was allegedly subject to electronic monitoring and court-ordered bail conditions at the time of her arrest. Both are due to appear in court, Darwin Local Court, today. Police are also investigating a separate incident at Nycliffe, which happened on Sunday evening, during which the same vehicle was allegedly driven at police while they were arresting a person for unrelated offences. So the officers were not physically injured, and investigations remain ongoing. And if you have any information, please call 131 444, or you can call Crime Stoppers on 1-800-333-000.
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3: 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Ungurugul, Baranga, Beswick, Borroloola, Bulman, Gullywinkle, Gapuyak, Kalkarindji, Dagaragu, Milikapiti, Milingimbi, Minjalang, Nayu, Nukor, Numbulwa, Gunbalanya Owen Pelly, Palampa, Pepper Manati, Perlin Gimpy, Umbakumba, Warawi, Yerkala. When you're out on country, we've got you covered. News, music, interviews, and all the info on what's happening in your community. 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
0: Hey, my one era joke. Yeah, all right. Too bad. Hey, why did Jimi Hendrix keep a guitar in the boot of his car? Hey, that rhymed. Hey, so yeah, why did Jimi Hendrix keep a guitar in the boot of his car? Yep, just in case the traffic jams. Get it? Traffic jams, jams. Yeah, all right. Tough crowd. I'll stop now, and let's get back to the music. Because here on T-Radio, yes, the music is better than the jokes.

Yeah, that was Dr. Hook. Baby makes blue jeans talk. Hey, the cyclone cleanup is underway, especially around the Palmerston area, all the rubbish out on the curbs. And the old